0: Buena Nueva.
1: Right from the start, you were a thief, you stole my heart, and I, you.

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1: 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I used to hurry home.

my darkest hour, in my deepest despair, will you still care? Will you be there? In my trials and my tribulations, through our doubts and frustrations, in my violence, in my turbulence.

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